0: Hier is de RBS Ochtendshow.
1: Good morning, RBS. RBS, the feel good.

forever, it's fine. I know you know we weren't meant for each other, and it's fine. But if the world was ending, you'd come over, right?

goodbye. If the world was ending, you'd come over, right? Right? If the world was ending, you'd come over, right? Right?

Cause I'm only human after all. And you're only human after all. Don't put the

hits in a row than any other station dares to play. This is RBS. RBS. Your feel-good station.